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3: The sky clearing up this evening with temperatures dropping to 9 overnight. Wednesday brings the sunshine with a high of 24 and Thursday hits 29. 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
6: A clear evening in store with a low of 9 overnight. Wednesday hits 24, then a sunny Thursday with a high of 29. Sun or storm, find the area's official forecast and stream us anywhere on the Discover Weyburn app. I'm Larissa McEwen.
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3: The sky clearing up this evening with temperatures dropping to 9 overnight. Wednesday brings the sunshine with a high of 24 and Thursday hits 29. 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
5: A clear evening in store with a low of 9 overnight. Wednesday hits 24, then a sunny Thursday with a high of 29. Sun or storm, find the area's official forecast and stream us anywhere on the Discover Wayburn app. I'm Larissa McEwen.
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4: The sky clearing up this evening with temperatures dropping to 9 overnight. Wednesday brings the sunshine with a high of 24 and Thursday hits 29. Stay weather ready and stream us anywhere by downloading the Discover Weyburn app. I'm Larissa McEwen.
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2: 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And it's just a wonderful program, and we're just really happy that we're able to do it.
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5: A clear evening in store with a low of 9 overnight. Wednesday hits 24, then a sunny Thursday with a high of 29. Sun or storm, find the area's official forecast and stream us anywhere on the Discover Weyburn app. I'm Larissa McEwen.
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1: Good evening, I'm Larissa McEwen. The future Young Fellows Park is off limits for the time being. Communications coordinator with the City of Weyburn, Paige Tenbolt.
2: Right now, we have our city crews out there digging up some of the debris that's been left over from the Hague School. We need that debris removed from the ground so that we can make sure when we get to the point of developing the park that the ground is ready to go. So this is essentially the prep work before anything is really confirmed in terms of, you know, the final concept or when that park will be built.
1: Tenbolt says the city will notify the public when the area is safe for use, which will definitely be in time for the ball season in the spring. The Weyburn and District Hospital Foundation is looking for new board members, with the application deadline coming this Sunday. Office manager Whitney Johnson says they're looking to fill at least one position.
3: As the new hospital nears opening, our direction is going to change from raising money to build the hospital and equip it to looking at what the new hospital will need, and not so much the construction and equipment, but recruitment and retention, programming, medical equipment still.
1: Johnson adds it's an exciting time for healthcare in Weyburn. The Southeast Tech Hub held its first innovation conversation at Southeast College in Weyburn last night. The talk, You Don't Need a Tech Background to Be a Tech Entrepreneur, featured Morgan Walter, founder of Her Softball Hub. Walter shared how she's used existing technology to expand her softball business and develop new resources for athletes and coaches.
4: So I'm a big believer is that you really don't need the experience or the education in a tech field to launch a tech company. All you need is the idea, you need the passion, you need to be driven enough to want to go and achieve those goals.
1: 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The community may know Cheryl Moen from behind the counter at Sarcan or from the stands of Whitecap Resources Center cheering on her Billet Suns. Moen has been billeting for the Weyburn Red Wings Junior A hockey team for 13 years. Not having children of her own, she says being a part of the young athlete's life has been incredibly fulfilling.
5: Everything. You make lifelong friends with people in the organization and with their parents, and you get to really know the boys themselves and help

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1: A clear evening ahead with temperatures dropping to 9 overnight. Wednesday looks to be sunny with a high of 24. Thursday hits 29. Friday also reaches 29 with a chance of showers, and Saturday brings more showers with a high of 26. 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
2: The sky clearing up this evening with temperatures dropping to 9 overnight. Wednesday brings the sunshine with a high of 24 and Thursday hits 29. 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
5: A clear evening in store with a low of 9 overnight. Wednesday hits 24, then a sunny Thursday with a high of 29. Sun or storm, find the area's official forecast and stream us anywhere on the Discover Weyburn app. I'm Larissa McEwen.
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3: The sky clearing up this evening with temperatures dropping to 9 overnight. Wednesday brings the sunshine with a high of 24 and Thursday hits 29. Stay weather ready and stream us anywhere by downloading the Discover Weyburn app. I'm Larissa McEwen.
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2: A clear evening in store with a low of 9 overnight. Wednesday hits 24, then a sunny Thursday with a high of 29. Sun or storm, find the area's official forecast and stream us anywhere on the Discover Weyburn app. I'm Larissa McEwen.
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1: The sky clearing up this evening with temperatures dropping to 9 overnight. Wednesday brings the sunshine with a high of 24 and Thursday hits 29. Stay weather ready and stream us anywhere by downloading the Discover Weyburn app. I'm Larissa McEwen.
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2: A clear evening in store with a low of 9 overnight. Wednesday hits 24, then a sunny Thursday with a high of 29. Sun or storm, find the area's official forecast and stream us anywhere on the Discover Wayburn app. I'm Larissa McEwen.
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2: Sitting around 9 overnight with temperatures warming to 24 by the afternoon Wednesday. Thursday brings sunshine with a high of 29, and Friday also hits 29 with a chance of rain. Sun or storm, find the area's official forecast and stream us anywhere on the Discover Weyburn app. I'm Larissa McEwen.
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1: Sitting around 9 overnight with temperatures warming to 24 by the afternoon Wednesday. Thursday brings sunshine with a high of 29, and Friday also hits 29 with a chance of rain. Sun or storm, find the area's official forecast and stream us anywhere on the Discover Weyburn app. I'm Larissa McEwen.
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4: Sitting around 9 overnight with temperatures warming to 24 by the afternoon Wednesday. Thursday brings sunshine with a high of 29, and Friday also hits 29 with a chance of rain. Sun or storm, find the area's official forecast and stream us anywhere on the Discover Weyburn app. I'm Larissa McEwen.
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2: Sitting around 9 overnight with temperatures warming to 24 by the afternoon Wednesday. Thursday brings sunshine with a high of 29, and Friday also hits 29 with a chance of rain. Sun or storm, find the area's official forecast and stream us anywhere on the Discover Weyburn app. I'm Larissa McEwen.
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3: Sitting around 9 overnight with temperatures warming to 24 by the afternoon Wednesday. Thursday brings sunshine with a high of 29, and Friday also hits 29 with a chance of rain. Sun or storm, find the area's official forecast and stream us anywhere on the Discover Weyburn app. I'm Larissa McEwen.
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2: Sitting around 9 overnight with temperatures warming to 24 by the afternoon Wednesday. Thursday brings sunshine with a high of 29, and Friday also hits 29 with a chance of rain. Sun or storm, find the area's official forecast and stream us anywhere on the Discover Weyburn.

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2: Clear conditions this morning with a low of 9. Wednesday warms to 24 with sun. Thursday hits 29 and Friday also hits 29 with a chance of rain. 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
3: Clear conditions this morning with a low of 9. Wednesday warms to 24 with sun. Thursday hits 29 and Friday also hits 29 with a chance of rain. Stay weather ready and stream us anywhere by downloading the Discover Weyburn app. I'm Larissa McEwen.
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2: Clear conditions this morning with a low of 9. Wednesday warms to 24 with sun. Thursday hits 29, and Friday also hits 29 with a chance of rain. 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

0: 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It's Canada's team. 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
1: Guerrero with a fly ball to right. He's hit it well. It is gone.
0: Live Blue Jays baseball. We bring the game. You bring the hot dogs and peanuts.
1: Got him! And strikes out Cody Bellinger, and the Blue Jays have done it.
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1: Clear conditions this morning with a low of 9. Wednesday warms to 24 with sun. Thursday hits 29 and Friday also hits 29 with a chance of rain. 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
2: Clear conditions this morning with a low of 9. Wednesday warms to 24 with sun. Thursday hits 29 and Friday also hits 29 with a chance of rain. Stay weather ready and stream us anywhere by downloading the Discover Weyburn app. I'm Larissa McEwen.
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3: Sunshine with local smoke today and a high of 26. Clear tonight, local smoke this evening and a low of 10. Sunny tomorrow with a high of 28 and a mix of sun and cloud on Friday. A good chance of showers and a high of 28 degrees. You can get the latest forecast at your fingertips by clicking the sun icon on the Discover Weyburn app. I'm Marna McManus.
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1: Good morning. I'm Marna McManus. Members of the Weyburn Police Service on Sunday responded to a report of a man armed with a knife and threatening to harm himself. Police were able to de-escalate the situation.

0: at Jubilee Park. It'll include U-70, U-17 players from across the province. President Brittany Stepp.
1: The field season is right around the corner. For Weyburn Lacrosse, we just started our practices this week. So it's really exciting because it's a very short season. Field lacrosse is typically only like 6 to 8 weeks long. And so there will be various festivals across the province in the next 6 weeks.
0: She says Sask Lacrosse is also hosting a free clinic for officials tomorrow. She adds it's not too late to sign up to get involved in coaching this season. Yesterday was a tough one for the Toronto Blue Jays as they fell 5-3 to the Kansas City Royals. Both teams matched each other hit for hit with 10 apiece, but some costly defensive errors and a late Royals surge ultimately doomed Toronto. The Jays managed to score one early in the first, but the offense stalled until a late two-run attempt in the ninth brought them within reach. Unfortunately, the comeback fell just short, dropping Toronto to 64-69 on the season. The Jays are back at it this afternoon, taking on the Royals in Game 2 of the series with the first pitch set for 5:07. Catch all the action on Saskatchewan's home of Blue Jays baseball, AM 1190.
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0: Sunny skies today, a local smoke and a high of 26. Clear tonight, local smoke and a low of 10. Sunshine for tomorrow with a high of 28. A mix of sun and cloud and a high of 28 on Friday with a good chance of showers. On Saturday, a mix of sun and cloud, a slight chance of showers and a high of 26. And on Sunday, we can expect periods of rain with a high of 20. 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I'm Marna McManus.
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0: Morning. Happy Wednesday. I'm Dylan Fiesel. Glad to be hanging out with you in the heart of your work week. A little cooler morning. Not too bad, though. 7 degrees. Warming up. 26 is the high. It's going to be sunny, but we could see some smoke rolling into the area. Lots to chat about today. The Weyburn Lacrosse Association is getting ready for their first field lacrosse festival of the year. That is coming up this Sunday and features the first female lacrosse league. Pretty cool. A new memoir is out, Hanging From My Underwear. It's Devin Moldenhauer that wrote this, and it captures what life was like here in Weyburn back in the 1980s. A very hilarious book. Also, we got some road closures coming up today. We'll take a look at your forecast and music from Ella Langley and Morgan Wallen next.
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5: Sunshine with local smoke today and a high of 26. Clear tonight, local smoke this evening and a low of 10. Sunny tomorrow with a high of 28 and a mix of sun and cloud on Friday. A good chance of showers and a high of 28 degrees. You can get the latest forecast at your fingertips by clicking the sun icon on the Discover Weyburn app. I'm Marna McManus.
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Dylan Feasel, 618 this Wednesday morning, 7 degrees right now, 26 and sunny for the high. And some unfortunate news yesterday as the Queen of Country passed away. Dolly Parton died at age 80 after a brief battle with cancer. But what a life did she live. 11 Grammy Awards, 3 Emmy Awards, 2 Academies, pretty much every award you could think of. Not only that, though, she was also a huge philanthropist through the Dollywood and the Dollywood Foundation. She has helped millions. So rest in peace to the late, great Dolly Parton. And this has to be one of my favorite songs of all time. It's 9 to 5 here on Country 106.7.

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1: Hearing from Deputy Chief Shane St. John with the Weyburn Police Service on some of the members helping de-escalate a man armed with a knife threatening to harm himself on Sunday. And Devin Moldenhauer shares on a memoir he published that's seeing great success on Amazon. 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

Megan Maroney, Am I Okay? It's on Country 106.7. I'm Dylan Fiesel, and we'll be taking a look at what's up in Weyburn in just a moment. First, it's Luke Combs, Be By You. It's on Country 106.7.

0: Combs be by you. It's on Country 106.7. I'm Dylan Feasel. As you're starting your Wednesday morning, let's find out.
1: What's up, white barn? What's up?
0: Area 5 garbage pickup. Game on. Still underway over at the Ag Society Forge and Anvil building. It's a free camp for young boys aged 11 to 14, hosted by Big Brothers Big Sisters of Weyburn. Ladies night over at the Main Prize Regional Park Golf Course starting at 4:30, and some construction around the Opportunity City to let you know about. Douglas Road is going to be closed from 5th Street to McClellan, and then later on 5th Street will be closed from Douglas to 5th Ave North. Now you know what's up in Weyburn. 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
7: Sunshine with local smoke today and a high of 26. Clear tonight, local smoke this evening and a low of 10. Sunny tomorrow with a high of 28 and a mix of sun and cloud on Friday. A good chance of showers and a high of 28 degrees. You can get the latest forecast at your fingertips by clicking the sun icon on the Discover Weyburn app. I'm Marna McManus.
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0: Owen Riegling, Love, Hate, Love. It's on Country 106.7. Dylan Feasel, just about 7 o'clock this Wednesday morning. We'll have your full news, sports, and weather. Then 8 degrees right now, sunny and 26 for the high, although a little smoky today. Chatting with Brittany Stepp because in sports, Weyburn Lacrosse is hosting their first Field Lacrosse Festival of the year. Box Nationals wrapped up earlier this month, and now switching over to the Field Lacrosse. Got to be exciting.
1: Yeah, the field season is right around the corner. It's actually for Weyburn Lacrosse, we just started our practices this week. So it's really exciting because it's a very short season. Field lacrosse is typically only like 6 to 8 weeks long. And so there will be various festivals across the province all in the next 6 weeks. Field Nationals is actually just coming up. It's only a couple weeks away. We're really excited for those athletes as well, and we'll be showcasing them pretty soon.
0: Yeah, and this year features the first female field lacrosse league. 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

0: Another road closure to be made aware of over in the Douglas Road area. And Weyburn Provincial Court was in session yesterday. Our own Natasha Weeb will have more on that coming up in just a few. Stay tuned.
1: Manette Farms is back in the news, this time over a dispute with Saskatchewan Crop Insurance. According to court documents, SCIC claims it's owed approximately $1.9 million, an overpayment found during an audit of the 2023-24 crop insurance payouts. The amount was due August the 15th. In a sworn affidavit, Daryl Manette, president of Manette Farms, says the debt existed before the company entered creditor protection proceedings, and that SCIC granted 2026 crop insurance coverage despite the outstanding amount. Manette Farms, its court-appointed monitor and DIP lender, are reviewing whether the amount is a pre-filing debt and whether SCIC can legally suspend or interfere with the 2026 coverage because of the unpaid amount. For Golden West, I'm Glendalee Allen Bossler.
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0: Modern Church and the Hands of Time. It's on Country 106.7. I'm Dylan Fiesel, and speaking of time, it's time for your impossible question of the day. 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Could win some KFC on us if you haven't won in the last 2 weeks. A survey found Wednesday is the most popular day for this. We'll get to some of your guesses in just a moment. A look at your forecast and Jason Aldean next.
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9: Sunshine with local smoke today and a high of 26. Clear

0: Here tonight, local smoke this evening and a low of 10. Sunny tomorrow with a high of 28 and a mix of sun and cloud on Friday. A good chance of showers and a high of 28 degrees. You can get the latest forecast at your fingertips by clicking the sun icon on the Discover Weyburn app. I'm Marna McManus.
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0: Jason Aldean, Don't Tell On Me. It's on Country 106.7. I'm Dylan Fiesel, and we're asking today's impossible question. A survey found Wednesday is the most popular day for this. Lots of great guesses on our Country line and over on our Facebook page. Murray said, call your mom. Friendly reminder, you should probably call your mom. Terry, with a great guess of work meetings. Yeah, always seem to plan it on a Wednesday, but Paul has got the answer for that. Calling in sick. Yeah, taking the day off. But what do you think the answer is? Call or text to Country Line 306-848-1067 or over on our Facebook page. Could win some KFC on us. A survey found Wednesday is the most popular day for this. Find out what the answer is after Jade Eagleson. She Don't Know. 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
1: She don't know a brave from a buccaneer. A firestone from a good year. And I don't care.

0: Thomas Rhett, Crash and Burn. It's on Country 106.7. I'm Dylan Fiesel, and let's find out the answer to today's impossible question. Survey found Wednesday is the most popular day for this. Tons of great guesses on our Country line and over on our Facebook page. Justin said staff meetings. Yeah, makes sense. Always seem to plan them on a Wednesday. Paul's got the answer for it, though. He said calling in sick, taking the day off work. Lots of people also said maybe getting groceries, going to the bank. Had a couple callers ring in with some great guesses.
1: Would it be sleeping in?
2: How about going out to eat?
0: Well, that one's close, but congratulations to Sandy, who was the first to guess the correct answer. A survey found Wednesday is the most popular day for a first date. I kind of thought that would be Friday or Saturday, but I guess Wednesday works as well. Congratulations to Sandy. They've won some KFC on us. Thank you to everyone who had called, texted, or commented on our Facebook page. And make sure to tune in tomorrow morning for the next edition, The Impossible Question of the Day.
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4: A local author is sharing his memoirs of growing up in Weyburn, a situation resolved by the Weyburn Police Service on Sunday. We'll hear more from Deputy Chief Shane St. John on that. And in sports, a field lacrosse festival is coming to Jubilee Park this Sunday. We'll be hearing from Brittany Stepp with Weyburn Lacrosse Association in just a few.
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Jordan Davis, bar none. It's on Country 106.7. I'm Dylan Fiesel, and we'll be taking a look at who's turning a year older with today's birthday club. First, it's the latest from Riley Green. Think as you drunk. 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

0: dream, think as you drunk. Sun Country 106.7, I'm Dylan Fiesel, and let's find out who's blowing out candles with today's birthday club. Kicking things off with some celebrities, country singer Brian Kelly turns 41 years old. You may know him better, though, as one half of Florida Georgia Line. Famous actress Melissa McCarthy turns 56 years old, and Home Alone actor Macaulay Culkin celebrating his 46th birthday. In local celebrities, just the one, so congratulations, the winner of a Dairy Queen birthday cake today. Happy 7th birthday to Grady Stobart Bono from Auntie Chelsea, Uncle Devin, Dayton, Odin, and Nixon. If you know someone celebrating a birthday or anniversary, hey, let us know by putting it in the birthday book over on discoverwayburn.com.
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10: Sunshine with local smoke today and a high of 26. Clear tonight, local smoke this evening and a low of 10. Sunny tomorrow with a high of 28 and a mix of sun and cloud on Friday. A good chance of showers and a high of 28 degrees. You can get the latest forecast at your fingertips by clicking the sun icon on the Discover Weyburn app. I'm Marna McManus.
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0: Tyler Joel Miller on Country 106.7. Dylan Fiesel, just about 8 o'clock this Wednesday morning. We'll have your full news, sports, and weather then. Sun's starting to shine. 8 degrees right now, 26 for the high. Although we could see some smoke rolling in later today. But still pretty good drying weather out for the farmers. Of course, harvest is underway here in southeastern Saskatchewan. And we want to help out the farmers this year with Grain Rush. 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
2: Hearing from Deputy Chief Shane St. John with the Wayburn Police Service on some of the members helping de-escalate a man armed with a knife threatening to harm himself on Sunday. And Devin Moldenhauer shares on a memoir he published that's seeing great success on Amazon. 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
1: Devin Moldenhauer is encouraging today's youth to make their own fun, publishing a collection of stories from his childhood growing up in Weyburn. He says the writing and publishing process took a full year, and it was a learning curve.
2: And you order your editor's proof, and my wife wanted to have a look at it before I sent it off, and I said, nope. I said, I'm doing this all on my own. And I got my proof done. I got my copy in hand, and I'm super proud, and I gave it to her. And she's like, you spelled your name wrong on the front cover. That was the only spelling mistake in the book, I think. It was my name on the front cover.
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1: The Weyburn Lacrosse Association is getting ready to host the first Field Lacrosse Festival of the year this Sunday at Jubilee Park. It'll include U7 to U17 players from across the province. President Brittany Stepp.
4: The field season is right around the corner. For Weyburn Lacrosse, we just started our practices this week. So it's really exciting because it's a very short season. Field lacrosse is typically only like 6 to 8 weeks long. And so there will be various festivals across the province in the next 6 weeks.
1: She says Sask Lacrosse is also hosting a free clinic for officials tomorrow. She adds it's not too late to sign up to get involved in coaching this season. Yesterday was a tough one for the Toronto Blue Jays as they fell 5-3 to the Kansas City Royals. Both teams matched each other hit for hit with 10 apiece, but some costly defensive errors and a late Royals surge ultimately doomed Toronto. The Jays managed to score one early in the first, but the offense stalled until a late two-run attempt in the ninth brought them within reach. Unfortunately, the comeback fell just short, dropping Toronto to 64-69 on the season. The Jays are back at it this afternoon, taking on the Royals in Game 2 of the series, with the first pitch set for 5:07. Catch all the action on Saskatchewan's home of Blue Jays baseball, AM 1190.
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1: Sunny skies today, a local smoke and a high of 26. Clear tonight, local smoke and a low of 10. Sunshine for tomorrow with a high of 28. A mix of sun and cloud and a high of 28 on Friday with a good chance of showers. On Saturday, a mix of sun and cloud, a slight chance of showers and a high of 26. And on Sunday, we can expect periods of rain with a high of 20. 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

0: One of the biggest names in country music right now, Ella Langley on Country 106.7. I'm Dylan Fiesel, glad to be cruising alongside you this Wednesday morning. And if you're driving through the Opportunity City, you may want to avoid Cotto Avenue between 9th and 11th Street. It's going to be closed for the rest of the day as the city completes the asphalt repairs. Should be wrapped up by the end of the day, but keep that in mind on your way into work. 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
4: Sunshine with local smoke today and a high of 26. Clear tonight, local smoke this evening and a low of 10. Sunny tomorrow with a high of 28 and a mix of sun and cloud on Friday. A good chance of showers and a high of 28 degrees. You can get the latest forecast at your fingertips by clicking the sun icon on the Discover Wayburn app. I'm Marna McManus.
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Alice Smith, Wasting Gas. It's on Country 106.7, quarter after 8 this Wednesday morning. I'm Dylan Fiesel, and country music lost an icon yesterday. Dolly Parton passed away at the age of 80 after a brief battle with cancer. What a life she lived, though. 11 Grammy Awards, basically every award under the book. She's widely regarded as the queen of country. Not only that, though, she did a lot of work outside of country music. Philanthropy with the Dollywood and the Dollywood Foundation. She was just an icon and a huge inspiration for millions of fans and country artists alike. Rest in peace to Dolly Parton. Here's one of my favorites, Jolene, on Country 106.7.

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1: Another road closure to be made aware of over in the Douglas Road area. And Weyburn Provincial Court was in session yesterday. Our own Natasha Wee will have more on that coming up in just a few. Stay tuned.
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Combs back in the saddle. 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I'm Dylan Fiesel. Hope you're having a wonderful Wednesday so far. And we'll be taking a look at what's up in Weyburn in just a moment. First, the newest from Shaboozey, Cowgirl. 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

0: latest from Shaboozy Cowgirl. It's on Country 106.7. I'm Dylan Fiesel. As you're starting your Wednesday morning, let's find out.
1: What's up, paper? What's up?
0: Area 5 garbage pickup, game on, still underway over at the Ag Society Forge and Anvil building. This is a free camp for young boys aged 11 to 14 and hosted by the Big Brothers Big Sisters of Weber. It's also ladies' night over at the Main Prize Regional Park Golf Course. That'll start at 4:30. And some construction work to let you know about. Douglas Road is going to be closed from 5th Street to McClellan for the next couple of days, and then eventually from 5th Street, will be closed from Douglas to 5th Avenue North. 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
2: Sunshine with local smoke today and a high of 26. Clear tonight, local smoke this evening and a low of 10. Sunny tomorrow with a high of 28 and a mix of sun and cloud on Friday. A good chance of showers and a high of 28 degrees. You can get the latest forecast at your fingertips by clicking the sun icon on the Discover Weyburn app. I'm Marna McManus.
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0: Sully Burrows, Put It On Me. It's on Country 106.7. Dylan Fiesel, just about 9 o'clock this Wednesday morning. We'll have your full news, sports, and weather then. Sunny and smoky, 10 degrees right now, 26 is the high. And you may notice some work going on over at the Old Hague School. Well, it's going to eventually become the Young Fellows Park, but the city of Weyburn doing some work right now, clearing some debris. They'll clear it all off, and then, yeah, over the next few years, eventually build it into a brand new park. The city purchased it back a few years ago from the Southeast Cornerstone School Division, and yeah, it'll be turned into a beautiful facility. Perfect spot for it, too. Check out the full story on discoverweyburn.com or the free Discover Weyburn app. Got music from Jason Aldean next.
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2: A local author is sharing his memoirs of growing up in Weyburn, a situation resolved by the Weyburn Police Service on Sunday. We'll hear more from Deputy Chief Shane St. John on that. And in sports, a field lacrosse festival is coming to Jubilee Park this Sunday. We'll be hearing from Brittany Stepp with Weyburn Lacrosse Association in just a few.
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1: Good morning. I'm Marna McManus. Members of the Weyburn Police Service on Sunday responded to a report of a man armed with a knife and threatening to harm himself. Police were able to de-escalate the situation and convince the man to put down the knife. Deputy Chief Shane St. John says situations like this can be difficult for everyone involved.
2: For them to be making threats like that, and you don't want them to go through with anything like that either. So you want to make sure everyone

Valley on Country 106.7. I'm Dylan Fiesel, and the Weyburn Lacrosse Association is getting ready to hit the field. They got their first Field Lacrosse Festival coming up this Sunday. We'll chat with Brittany Stepp, president of the Weyburn Lacrosse Association, in a moment. First, here's Kane Brown, Woman. It's on Country 106.7.

0: Zach McPhee. It's on Country 106.7. I'm Dylan Fiesel, and we're chatting with Brittany Stepp, president of the Weyburn Lacrosse Association. As Brittany, earlier this month, Box Nationals wrapped up in Halifax, and that kind of concludes that season. Well, now we're switching over to field lacrosse. Got to be exciting.
1: Yeah, the field season is right around the corner. It's actually, for Weyburn Lacrosse, we just started our practices this week. So it's really exciting because it's a very short season. Field lacrosse is typically only like 6 to 8 weeks long. And so there will be various festivals across the province all in the next 6 weeks. Field Nationals is actually just coming up. It's only a couple weeks away. We're really excited for those athletes as well, and we'll be showcasing them pretty soon.
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2: Sunshine with local smoke today and a high of 26. Clear tonight, local smoke this evening and a low of 10. Sunny tomorrow with a high of 28 and a mix of sun and cloud on Friday. A good chance of showers and a high of 28 degrees. You can get the latest forecast at your fingertips by clicking the sun icon on the Discover Weyburn app. I'm Marna McManus.
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Dean Brody, Man Without a Woman. It's on Country 106.7, 9:30 this Wednesday. I'm Dylan Fiesel, 26 for our high today. Kind of smoky outside, though. Hanging from my underwear. Not just something your bullies did to you back in elementary school. It's a brand new memoir by Devin Moldenhauer talking about growing up here in Weyburn. More on that in a moment. First, it's Thomas Rhett right here on Country 106.7.

0: The James Barker Band After Dark. It's on Country 106.7. I'm Dylan Fiesel, and we're chatting with Devin Moldenhauer, author of Hanging From My Underwear, your brand new memoir, talking about your life growing up. For somebody, if they were to buy the book, what are the stories they could expect throughout the pages?
1: Some might make you laugh. I'm hoping more laugh. Some might make you cringe. But yeah, just funny little tales of, you know, growing up in small town Saskatchewan, like sneaking into the outdoor pool in summertime, going down to Nickel Lake and getting yourself into trouble, going out to White Bear Lake when you're, you know, a little bit older and you want to party. Just funny little stories.
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7: Hey folks, Jade here from Kings in Carlisle. I think I'm about to say a swear word on the radio. 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Sorry, kids. 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Parents,

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3: Sunshine with local smoke today and a high of 26. Clear tonight, local smoke this evening and a low of 10. Sunny tomorrow with a high of 28 and a mix of sun and cloud on Friday. A good chance of showers and a high of 28 degrees. You can get the latest forecast at your fingertips by clicking the sun icon on the Discover Weyburn app. I'm Marna McManus.
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0: Tyler, Joe Miller on Country 106.7. Dylan Fiesel, quarter to 10 this Wednesday morning. We'll have your full news, sports, and weather then. Nice and sunny, 15 right now, 26 is the high, although a little smoky outside. Still great weather, though, for the farmers. Drying things up, starting to get harvest underway. They're working hard, putting food on our tables, so we want to work just as hard to put some food on theirs with Grain Rush. 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

0: Gene clinic is coming up tomorrow.
1: If we don't have officials, we won't be able to have festivals because games can't be played without an official. So it's really exciting that South Lacrosse is putting on free clinics to be an official. And even if you feel late, you could still sign up to be a coach, and we'll happily accept anyone. And the coaching clinics for field lacrosse are also free.
0: U7 to U17 players from all across the province will be in Jubilee. We'll be in Weyburn's Jubilee Park this Sunday for a field lacrosse festival. The Toronto Blue Jays dropping a frustrating 5-3 decision yesterday to the Kansas City Royals. Sloppy play and defensive missteps proved to be the difference maker, overshadowing a solid 10-hit effort from the Toronto lineup. Despite a late rally in the bottom of the ninth that plated two runs and brought the tying run to the plate, the Jays couldn't quite close the gap, leaving them looking to reset. Toronto will look to shake off the loss and even up the series later today as they face the Royals once again at Rogers Center. The Jays need a strong performance from the mound and a cleaner game in the field to get back in the win column. Game time is scheduled for just after 5. Catch all the action on Saskatchewan's home of Blue Jays baseball, AM 1190.
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0: Sunny skies today, a local smoke and a high of 26. Clear tonight, local smoke and a low of 10. Sunshine for tomorrow with a high of 28. A mix of sun and cloud and a high of 28 on Friday with a good chance of showers. On Saturday, a mix of sun and cloud, a slight chance of showers and a high of 26. And on Sunday, we can expect periods of rain with a high of 20. 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

And it'd been a while, so it was on my mind. Well, I saw him walk in with his cowboy hat, and I thought to myself, I could use some of that. His boots like glass on a sawdust floor.

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I'm Dylan Fiesel, and speaking of Weyburn, the local lacrosse association is hosting its first Field Lacrosse Festival this Sunday. 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
9: Sunshine with local smoke today and a high of 26. Clear tonight, local smoke this evening and a low of 10. Sunny tomorrow with a high of 28 and a mix of sun and cloud on Friday. A good chance of showers and a high of 28 degrees. You can get the latest forecast at your fingertips by clicking the sun icon on the Discover Weyburn app. I'm Marna McManus.
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shines. It's on Country 106.7. 10:30 this Wednesday. I'm Dylan Fiesel. 26 for the high. Nice and sunny, but a little smoky as well. If you're cruising through the Opportunity City, some construction to let you know about. Douglas Road is closed from 5th Street to McClellan for the next couple of days. And Cotto Avenue is closed from 9th Street to 11th Street for today only. They're finishing up some asphalt there. We got all the updates on our website, discoverwayburn.com, or on the go with the free Discover Weyburn app. Let's get back to the meeting.

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2: 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We ask teachers to submit their classroom wish list, and it is public for anyone to take a look at. 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
7: Sunshine with local smoke today and a high of 26. Clear tonight, local smoke this evening and a low of 10. Sunny tomorrow with a high of 28 and a mix of sun and cloud on Friday. A good chance of showers and a high of 28 degrees. You can get the latest forecast at your fingertips by clicking the sun icon on the Discover Weyburn app. I'm Marna McManus.
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0: Beautiful Life. It's on Country 106.7. I'm Dylan Fiesel, and we're chatting with Devin Moldenhauer, author of Hanging From My Underwear. Now, you've created this as a kind of a snapshot of your life growing up here in Weyburn. What could folks expect reading through the pages?
1: Some might make you laugh. 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Some might make you cringe. 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

0: in the Douglas Road area. And Weyburn Provincial Court was in session yesterday. Our own Natasha Weeb will have more on that coming up in just a few. Stay tuned.
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2: Good morning. I'm Marna McManus. Members of the Weyburn Police Service were able to safely de-escalate a situation involving a man armed with a knife on Sunday. He'd been threatening to harm himself, and officers were eventually able to convince him to put down the knife. Deputy Chief Shane St. John says they showed patience and used de-escalation techniques to help bring the situation under control.

0: did a really good job of making sure that person complied safely with all demands, and then did take him into mental health custody as well, and got him some help.
1: The man agreed to accompany officers to the hospital for further assessment and care. St. John adds alcohol was determined to be a contributing factor to the incident. A man charged with assault and criminal harassment pled guilty during yesterday's sitting of Weyburn Provincial Court. Discover Weyburn's Natasha Weeb has the details.
2: The court heard a man had assaulted and threatened members of his family while intoxicated. Mitigating factors included his guilty plea, lack of a criminal record, remorse, and participation in addictions counseling. He received a 12-month conditional discharge and must have no contact with the victims while under the influence of alcohol. He was also ordered to pay a $100 victim surcharge by October 30th.
1: A multi-phase project will impact traffic in and around Douglas Road over the next week. Douglas Road itself will be closed from 5th Street to McClellan Street today and tomorrow. Then from Friday to Tuesday, 5th Street will be closed from Douglas Road to 5th Avenue North. The city is asking drivers to use alternate routes and follow all posted signage. A drug trafficking investigation in Moose Jaw has led to three charges against a Saskatoon woman. Discover Weyburn's Larissa McEwen reports.
3: RCMP arrested 40-year-old Kristen Jimmy at a Moose Jaw hotel on August 20th. Police say they found approximately 469 grams of methamphetamine, 252 grams of cocaine, along with several pharmaceutical-style pills and cash. Jimmy is charged with possession for the purpose of trafficking both cocaine and methamphetamine, as well as possession of property obtained by crime under $5,000. She's scheduled to appear in court November 2nd.
1: Devin Moldenhauer recently published a collection of stories from his childhood growing up in Weyburn. Hanging From Your Underwear is intended to inspire kids to go out and make their own fun. He says it was a new and exciting experience, but no new projects are in the works.
4: I think it's kind of a one-off. But after, you know, write a memoir from after I left Weyburn, you know, there's that possibility there. But, you know, it was a big process. It took a year from start to finish kind of thing. So to find that time again, maybe when I'm a little bit older.
1: You can find the book on Amazon. 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
1: The Weyburn Lacrosse Association is getting ready to host the first Field Lacrosse Festival of the year this Sunday at Jubilee Park. It'll include U7 to U17 players from across the province. President Brittany Stepp.
6: The field season is right around the corner. For Weyburn Lacrosse, we just started our practices this week, so it's really exciting because it's a very short season. Field lacrosse is typically only like 6 to 8 weeks long, and so there will be various festivals across the province in the next 6 weeks.
1: She says Sask Lacrosse is also hosting a free clinic for officials tomorrow. She adds it's not too late to sign up to get involved in coaching this season. Yesterday was a tough one for the Toronto Blue Jays as they fell 5-3 to the Kansas City Royals. Both teams matched each other hit for hit with 10 apiece, but some costly defensive errors and a late Royals surge ultimately doomed Toronto. The Jays managed to score one early in the first, but the offense stalled until a late two-run attempt in the ninth brought them within reach. Unfortunately, the comeback fell just short, dropping Toronto to 64-69 on the season. The Jays are back at it this afternoon, taking on the Royals in Game 2 of the series with the first pitch set for 5:07. Catch all the action on Saskatchewan's home of Blue Jays baseball, AM 1190.
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1: Sunny skies today, a local smoke and a high of 26. Clear tonight, local smoke and a low of 10. Sunshine for tomorrow with a high of 28. A mix of sun and cloud and a high of 28 on Friday with a good chance of showers. On Saturday, a mix of sun and cloud, a slight chance of showers and a high of 26. And on Sunday, we can expect periods of rain with a high of 20. 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

High Valley and Fools on Country 106.7. I'm Dylan Fiesel, and sad news came out yesterday. The Queen of Country, Dolly Parton, passed away at the age of 80 from a brief battle with cancer. But what a life did she live. 11 Grammy Awards, 3 Emmy Awards, basically every award you could think of. But not only that, she was a massive humanitarian philanthropist. Through the Dollywood Foundation, she's done a lot for millions of people, and especially for singers and songwriters in the country music scene. Rest in peace to the late, great Dolly Parton. Here's one of my favorites, 9 to 5. 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
4: Sunshine with local smoke today and a high of 26. Clear tonight, local smoke this evening and a low of 10. Sunny tomorrow with a high of 28 and a mix of sun and cloud on Friday. A good chance of showers and a high of 28 degrees. You can get the latest forecast at your fingertips by clicking the sun icon on the Discover Weyburn app. I'm Marna McManus.
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From Hudson Bay, Saskatchewan, it's Kalsi Kulik on Country 106.7, 11:30 this Wednesday. I'm Dylan Fiesel. Sunny and 26 for the high, although a little smoky today, but still great weather for the farmers as they get things underway. 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
7: Sunshine with local smoke today and a high of 26. Clear tonight, local smoke this evening and a low of 10. Sunny tomorrow with a high of 28 and a mix of sun and cloud on Friday. A good chance of showers and a high of 28 degrees. You can get the latest forecast at your fingertips by clicking the sun icon on the Discover Weyburn app. I'm Marna McManus.
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0: Dallas Smith, The Girl Like You. It's on Country 106.7. I'm Dylan Fiesel, and that is all the time that I have for today. Thank you so much, though, for having myself and the best country music right alongside you in the heart of your work week. Sharon Church, she'll keep those tunes going into the afternoon with Riley Green and The Worst Way in a moment. I'll be back on tomorrow morning, ready to do it all again. Have a wonderful rest of your Wednesday. Enjoy the sunshine. For yours truly, Dylan Fiesel, take care.
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2: An air quality warning is in effect over Weyburn today. Operational meteorologist Jennifer Cowell has the details coming up. And the RBC Foundation making a $100,000 investment into Southeast College programming. 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
3: Manette Farms is back in the news, this time over a dispute with Saskatchewan Crop Insurance. According to court documents, SCIC claims it's owed approximately $1.9 million, an overpayment found during an audit of the 2023-24 crop insurance payouts. The amount was due August the 15th. In a sworn affidavit, Daryl Manette, president of Manette Farms, says the debt existed before the company entered creditor protection proceeding, and that SCIC granted 2026 crop insurance coverage despite the outstanding amount. Manette Farms, its court-appointed monitor and DIP lender, are reviewing whether the amount is a pre-filing debt and whether SCIC can legally suspend or interfere with the 2026 coverage because of the unpaid amount. For Golden West, I'm Glendalee Allen Boss.
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1: Good afternoon. I'm Natasha Weeb. An air quality warning has been issued over the region due to traveling wildfire smoke. Operational meteorologist Jennifer Cowell.
2: It is a plume of smoke that has traveled from the fires that are just northwest of Great Slave Lake up by Fort Simpson. The plume of smoke has moved through northeastern Alberta and has sort of concentrated right over southern Saskatchewan.
1: Cowell says people who are especially vulnerable to smoke are most at risk, but any outdoor events or activity should consider rescheduling. The warning is likely to be lifted this evening. Weyburn police responded to a call for service at a residence on August 23rd involving an adult woman. Deputy Chief Shane St. John says calls like this can develop in unexpected ways.
3: We're not sure what we're getting into when we first get called, just someone refusing to leave property. And then, of course, upon arrival, determined that the adult female was experiencing significant mental health distress.
1: The woman was arrested under the Mental Health Services Act and transported to the hospital for further assessment and care. Cotto Avenue is closed today. The City of Weyburn is advising drivers that the road will be closed from 9th Street to 11th Street due to asphalt repairs. The work is expected to be completed by the end of the day. Drivers are asked to avoid the area. No

0: Brian Chesney, Carry On. Hey, I'm Sharon Church. I'm sure you've heard by now, of course. It's plastered all over social media. Dolly Parton passed away yesterday. One of the biggest stars on the face of this planet. She passed away at the age of 80. Absolutely legendary singer, songwriter, actress, philanthropist. Some of my favorite songs, of course, are Jolene, 9 to 5, I Will Always Love You. But thinking about Dolly Parton, I think of my grandma. They were about the same age. They were born probably about 4 years apart. My grandma passed a while ago, but Grandma Sally always used to play Dolly Parton while she was cooking in the kitchen when I was growing up. So I think my very favorite Dolly Parton song was my grandma's favorite. Kind of a deep cut, Coat of Many Colors. No one told a story quite like Dolly.
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11: Wildfire smoke traveling down from the north, prompting an air quality warning in the region. Despite the local smoke in the air, the sky will be sunny this afternoon with a high of 26. Conditions are expected to clear up tonight with a low of 10. Sunshine tomorrow with a high of 28. And a mix of sun and clouds on Friday with a good chance of showers and high of 28. I'm Natasha Weeb. 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

0: she's wondering, is this icky? Is this gross? Is this weird? Comments are mixed, as you can imagine. But like this one guy says, they're kids. Nobody cares if their clothes are wrinkled as long as they're clean. Yeah, that does sound like a dad. just joking. Another comment, I think for younger kids, it's fine. Older kids start to look disheveled, though, and start to smell. But by that age, they should be able to dress themselves anyway. I think if I can tell or smell that they've slept in their clothes, that's a no-go. But I'm kind of here for it if it saves me a fight in the morning.
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13: Migrating wildfire smoke prompting an air quality warning in southern Saskatchewan today. While there's local smoke in the area, there's also sunny skies with a high of 26. Conditions will clear up this evening with a low of 10. Tomorrow we'll see more sunshine with a high of 28. And a mix of sun and clouds on Friday with a good chance of showers and high of 28. I'm Natasha Weeb. Find the area's official forecast and stream us anywhere on the Discover Weyburn app.
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0: drink around you.
1: Did you get those back to school haircuts booked yet? Hey, I'm Sharon Church. This time of year can be pretty tricky to get that last minute appointment. But they got to have that fresh cut for those back to school photos. And I'm not talking about the professional ones. I'm talking about the traditional first day of school pics. The ones with their backpacks on by the front door. Why is that the official back to school backdrop, right? Even like 5 years old, 15, that's the pick, the front door. Just watch. It won't be long before your Facebook feed will be flooded with those pics. Every one of them by the front door.
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2: Wildfire smoke traveling down from the north, prompting an air quality warning in the region. Despite the local smoke in the air, the sky will be sunny this afternoon with a high of 26. Conditions are expected to clear up tonight with a low of 10. Sunshine tomorrow with a high of 28. And a mix of sun and clouds on Friday with a good chance of showers and high of 28. I'm Natasha Weeb. 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
4: Migrating wildfire smoke prompting an air quality warning in southern Saskatchewan today. While there's local smoke in the area, there's also sunny skies with a high of 26. Conditions will clear up this evening with a low of 10. Tomorrow we'll see more sunshine with a high of 28. And a mix of sun and clouds on Friday with a good chance of showers and high of 28. I'm Natasha Weeb. Find the area's official forecast and stream us anywhere on the Discover Weyburn app.
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0: Friday. Hey, I'm Sharon Church, and it's now time for your sort of sports report. Only 29 games left in the Major League Baseball regular season, and the Toronto Blue Jays still on the outside of a wild card spot. Last night, the Royals beat the Jays 5-3. Game two of three is tonight at Rogers Centre. We'll see what happens. 29 games. How many games are there?
1: 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Has enough been done to retain and recruit these professionals? 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
1: Good afternoon. I'm Natasha Weeb. An air quality warning has been issued over the region due to wildfire smoke traveling down from the Northwest Territories. Operational meteorologist Jennifer Cowell says some people will be more impacted than others.
2: This type of air quality is really more dangerous to people that are immunocompromised or especially vulnerable to smoke. So I would say that

0: you know that you have a specific vulnerability, of course, be careful today.
1: The smoke is expected to move through quickly, as Cal predicts the warning will be lifted by this evening. Weyburn police were called to a residence August 23rd after an adult woman refused to leave the property. Deputy Chief Shane St. John says the nature of the call can change once officers arrive and speak with those involved.
2: The adult female was experiencing significant mental health distress.
1: St. John says when someone is experiencing a mental health crisis, officers may use the Mental Health Services Act rather than laying a criminal code charge when the legal criteria are met. The woman was apprehended and transported to the hospital for further assessment and care. Asphalt repairs on Cotto Avenue will close the road for the remainder of the day. The road is closed from 9th Street to 11th Street with no parking permitted in the work area. Drivers are asked to use alternate routes to avoid the area. The road is expected to reopen by the end of the day. The RBC Foundation is investing $100,000 in Southeast College's Computer Science Training Through Projects program. RBC Regional Vice President Dan Edwards says the two-year investment will help students develop their ideas and create new opportunities.
3: Through programs like this, Southeast College is saying to every student who walks through their doors, your ideas matter, and your voice belongs here. Over this year and next, this investment enables 60 students. But more than that, it creates space for unlimited ideas to be born and nurtured. Some of these ideas will strengthen communities. Some will fuel an economy, and some might reshape an entire industry.
1: The $100,000 contribution will support 60 students over the next 2 years. The Weyburn Leisure Center's outdoor pool will be closed as of September 8th. Communications coordinator Paige Tenbold says the City of Weyburn's leisure services will soon be moving back into an indoor setting.
4: The Credit Union Spark Center will have teen, preteen programming, adult art classes, and then of course we do have a busy walking track during the winter. We are also partnering with the Weyburn Young Fellows Club on a free drop-in for the walking track on Wednesdays and Sundays, and then also on Sunday there is free time in the mini gyms.
1: Tenbold says the city will soon be launching the fall leisure opportunities through the Explore booking site. However, winter programming will move to a new platform. For these stories and more, visit discoverweyburn.com.
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1: Prairie Fire FC is preparing for another indoor soccer season in Weyburn. The club has programming available from U3 through adult, with options for players looking for recreational or more competitive soccer. It's also adding a new ladies recreational league this season. Tyler Hillstead is the technical director with Prairie Fire FC.
6: We close that registration on August 31st, and that'll give us a month to get everything prepared for the indoor season with teams, registration, jersey orders, and stuff like that.
1: Registration is available through the Prairie Fire FC website. The Toronto Blue Jays continue their series against the Kansas City Royals tonight after falling 5-3 in Game 1 last night. The Jays have fallen back to the bottom of the AL East, while the Royals sit at the bottom of the AL Central. Still, the Jays are 64-69 on the season, while the Royals are 59-74. Spencer Miles will have the start for Toronto against Randy Dobnak for Kansas City. First pitch is set for 5. Don't miss a moment. Tune into Saskatchewan's home of Blue Jays baseball, AM 1190.
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1: An air quality warning is in effect for the Weyburn area. Sunshine this afternoon with some local smoke in the air and a high of 26. Clearing up this evening with a low of 10. Sunny tomorrow with a high of 28. A mix of sun and clouds on Friday with a good chance of showers and high of 28. A mix of sun and clouds on Saturday with a slight chance of showers and high of 26. And Sunday we'll see periods of rainfall with a high of 20. 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
2: Wildfire smoke traveling down from the north, prompting an air quality warning in the region. Despite the local smoke in the air, the sky will be sunny this afternoon with a high of 26. Conditions are expected to clear up tonight with a low of 10. Sunshine tomorrow with a high of 28. And a mix of sun and clouds on Friday with a good chance of showers and high of 28. I'm Natasha Weeb. 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
8: Migrating wildfire smoke prompting an air quality warning in southern Saskatchewan today. While there's local smoke in the area, there's also sunny skies with a high of 26. Conditions will clear up this evening with a low of 10. Tomorrow we'll see more sunshine with a high of 28. And a mix of sun and clouds on Friday with a good chance of showers and a high of 28. I'm Natasha Weeb. 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
1: Good afternoon. I'm Natasha Weeb. Weyburn police responded to a call for service at a residence on August 23rd involving an adult woman. Deputy Chief Shane St. John says calls like this can develop in unexpected ways.
2: We're not sure what we're getting into when we first get called, just someone refusing to leave property. And then, of course, upon arrival, determined that the adult female was experiencing significant mental health distress.
1: The woman was arrested under the Mental Health Services Act and transported to the hospital for further

0: You ever look around your house and wonder, where did all this stuff come from? Hey, I'm Sharon Church. Well, you're not alone. 38% of us admit to leaving clutter where it is, hoping someone else will deal with it. It's mom. Mom has to deal with it. 24% say the kitchen counter is the hardest to keep clean. And 10% use the oven for storage. Then there's the junk drawer filled with batteries, elastic bands, pens that usually don't work, mystery keys, charging cables, you know, just the gamut. Mine usually has a lot of expired coupons. And you know someone saying, oh, don't throw that out. We might need it someday. I've got a junk drawer and a junk basket, but I've never used the oven for storage.
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2: Sunny skies with a high of 26. Conditions will clear up this evening with a low of 10. Tomorrow we'll see more sunshine with a high of 28. And a mix of sun and clouds on Friday with a good chance of showers and high of 28. I'm Natasha Weeb. Find the area's official forecast and stream us anywhere on the Discover Weyburn app.
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0: people who brag that they only need 4 or 5 hours of sleep. Like, who are these people? They have to be lying. You can't survive on 4 hours of sleep. Turns out, though, some people actually can. There's a rare genetic mutation, and it lets them function normally on way less sleep. 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So if you're surviving on 4 hours and feel exhausted and cranky, you're probably not genetically gifted. Yeah, you're just tired.
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0: Tennille Town, somebody's daughter. I'm Sharon Church. I definitely killed my flowers. They are dead. They are not coming back to life because they're shriveled up and brown. Like, there's no way to revive those things. But I planted hydrangeas. Well, I watched my husband plant hydrangeas this summer. He's been away, and I've been in charge of watering them, which I have not done, except last night I did, because one of them, the leaves were like all shriveled in, but they were still green. So I'm thinking, oh, this guy's still alive. He's just really, really sick. So we're going to see what that water does. Just, you know, gardening. This is all I can do to keep the children alive. I'm not supposed to keep plants alive too.
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0: Clear skies tonight with some haziness and a low of 10. Mostly sunny tomorrow with a high of 28. A mix of sun and clouds on Friday with a good chance of showers and high of 27. Cloudiness increasing on Saturday with a high of 27. And cloudy on Sunday with a good chance of showers and high of 22. I'm Natasha Weeb. 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

0: By now, we all know about the passing of Dolly Parton. She passed yesterday at the age of 80. Country music, actually the world, has lost one of its biggest stars. Absolutely legendary singer, songwriter, actress, philanthropist. Some of, I think, everyone's favorite songs are Jolene, 9 to 5, I Will Always Love You. But my grandma Sally, she loved Dolly Parton, and she used to play her songs while she was cooking in the kitchen when I was growing up. So I think my very favorite Dolly Parton song was my grandma's favorite. It's kind of a deep cut, Coat of Many Colors. No one told a story quite like Dolly.
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6: Skies will be clear tonight, save for some haziness this evening. Temperatures are reaching a low of 10. Tomorrow we'll see mostly sunny skies with a high of 28. And a mix of sun and clouds expected on Friday with a good chance of showers and a high of 27. I'm Natasha Weeb. Stay weather ready and stream us anywhere by downloading the Discover Weyburn app.
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0: to school means back to crazy mornings. Hey, I'm Sharon Church. I'm always game for any sort of hack that helps get those kids out the door on time or less late. Did you see this hack online? It's a mom from Reddit, and she says after her kids take a bath at night, they're both under the age of 7, she dresses them in the outfit they'll wear to school the next day. So they wake up ready to go, and mornings have one less battle. What are your thoughts on that? Because she's asking, is this icky? Is this gross? Is this or weird? The comments are mixed, as you can imagine. Someone says, they're kids. Nobody cares if their clothes are wrinkled as long as they're clean. And then another comment, I think for younger kids, it's fine. Older kids start to look disheveled and start to smell. But by that age, they should be able to dress themselves anyway. Yeah, you know what? If I can tell or smell that they've slept in their clothes, that's a no-go. But I'm kind of here for it if it saves me a fight in the morning.
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3: Skies will be clear tonight, save for some haziness this evening. Temperatures are reaching a low of 10. Tomorrow we'll see mostly sunny skies with a high of 28. And a mix of sun and clouds expected on Friday with a good chance of showers and a high of 27. I'm Natasha Weeb. Find the area's official forecast and stream us anywhere on the Discover Weyburn app.
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0: know.
1: Cameron Whitcomb, Options. Hey, I'm Sharon Church. Did you get those back-to-school haircuts booked yet? This time of year, it's pretty tricky to get a last-minute appointment. And they got to have that fresh cut for those back-to-school photos. And I'm not talking about the professional ones. I'm talking about the traditional first day of school pics, the ones with their backpacks on by the front door. That's the official backdrop, right? Why is it the front door? Sometimes I see a tree in the front yard, but nine times out of 10, it's the front door. Just watch. It won't be long before your Facebook feed will be flooded with those pics. Every one of them by the front door.
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3: The Weyburn Police Service responding to an intense mental health and disturbance call. Deputy Chief Shane St. John has more. And the City of Weyburn shifting its focus to fall programming and recreation. 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
4: Alberta farmers dealing with excessive moisture this growing season are getting more time to sign up for AgriStability. Agriculture Minister Tara Sawyer announcing late participation for the 2026 programming year, allowing producers to enroll until October the 1st. Having healthy and productive pastures is a key priority for livestock producers. Range Management Extension Specialist Trevor Lennox says it all begins at seeding.
5: Rather than seeding just grass, also include some legume as well. Or what about even adding two or three grasses and two or three legumes at time of seeding to help improve pasture diversity? In some situations, overseeding some additional species into an older pasture can also improve diversity.
4: He notes pasture management also plays a key role.
5: As a general rule, legumes tend to be the weaker plant in a pasture mix, therefore require longer rest and recovery periods to maintain their health and productivity.
4: For Golden West, I'm Glendalee Allen Vossler.
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0: Stella Lefty, Boston. I'm Sharon Church, and it's now time for your Sorta Sports Report. Only 29 games left in the Major League Baseball regular season. 29 games. How many games do they start with? Now, the Toronto Blue Jays, they're still on the outside of a wild card spot. Last night, the Royals beat the Jays 5-3. Game 2 of 3 is tonight at Rogers Centre.
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1: Skies will be clear tonight, save for some haziness this evening. Temperatures are reaching a low of 10. Tomorrow we'll see mostly sunny skies with a high of 28. And a mix of sun and clouds expected on Friday with a good chance of showers and a high of 27. I'm Natasha Weeb. Stay weather ready and stream us anywhere by downloading the Discover Weyburn app.
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0: Tomorrow we'll see mostly sunny skies with a high of 28. And a mix of sun and clouds expected on Friday with a good chance of showers and a high of 27. I'm Natasha Weeb. Find the area's official forecast and stream us anywhere on the Discover Weyburn app.
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0: Lord Bamford, blame it on that red dress. I'm Sharon Church wrapping up for tonight. Stick around, though. Lots of great tunes coming up before 6 o'clock. I see, Tucker Wetmore, Brunette, coming up next. See you tomorrow.
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